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1: 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We just shot a video here. I need to leave for this song. It's called All of Me.

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Have you really got room in your life? Then it's a bland kind of torture. You play the mother and wife.

Cause all of these moments just might find their way into my dreams tonight. But I know that they'll be gone when the morning light sings and brings new things. For tomorrow night you see that they'll be gone too. Too many things I have to do. But if all of these dreams might find their way into my day-to-day scene, I'd be under the impression